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3: Ranch weather. Clear this evening, low of 13. Sunny tomorrow morning, high of 27, feeling 29 with Humidex. UV index 8 or very high. Partly cloudy tomorrow evening, skies clearing after midnight, low of 13. Sunny Wednesday, high of 25. For your long-range weather forecast, visit theranch100.com.
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0: ranch weather, clear this evening, low of 13, sunny tomorrow morning, high of 27, feeling 29 with humidex, UV index 8 or very high. Partly cloudy tomorrow evening, skies clearing after midnight, low of 13. Sunny Wednesday, high of 25. For your long-range weather forecast, visit theranch100.com.
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0: ranch weather. Clear this evening, low of 13. Sunny tomorrow morning, high of 27, feeling 29 with Humidex. UV index 8 or very high. Partly cloudy tomorrow evening, skies clearing after midnight, low of 13. Sunny Wednesday, high of 25. For your long-range weather forecast, visit theranch100.com.
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0: ranch weather. Clear this evening, low of 13. Sunny tomorrow morning, high of 27, feeling 29 with Humidex. UV index 8 or very high. Partly cloudy tomorrow evening, skies clearing after midnight, low of 13. Sunny Wednesday, high of 25. For your long-range weather forecast, visit theranch100.com.
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0: ranch weather. Clear this evening, low of 13. Sunny tomorrow morning, high of 27, feeling 29 with Humidex. UV index 8 or very high. Partly cloudy tomorrow evening, skies clearing after midnight, low of 13. Sunny Wednesday, high of 25. For your long-range weather forecast, visit theranch100.com.
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0: Rants weather. Sunny this morning, high of 27, feeling 29 with humidex. UV index is 8 or very high. Partly cloudy this evening, skies clearing after midnight, low of 13. Sunny tomorrow morning, high of 25. Clear tomorrow evening, low of 10. Sunny Thursday, high of 23. Free long-range weather forecast, visit theranch100.com.
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0: rinse weather. Sunny this morning, high of 27, feeling 29 with humidex. UV index is 8 or very high. Partly cloudy this evening, skies clearing after midnight, low of 13. Sunny tomorrow morning, high of 25. Clear tomorrow evening, low of 10. Sunny Thursday, high of 23. Free long-range weather forecast, visit theranch100.com.
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0: Grant's weather. Sunny this morning, high of 27, feeling 29 with Humidex. UV index is 8 or very high. Partly cloudy this evening, skies clearing after midnight, low of 13. Sunny tomorrow morning, high of 25. Clear tomorrow evening, low of 10. Sunny Thursday, high of 23. Free long-range weather forecast, visit theranch100.com.
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mercy, it's hot. Talk about dry, oh man, it ain't rained a lick. I caught a catfish this morning, it was covered in ticks. September's all the hope we got, and I'm here to tell you, it's hot. It's hot, and I ain't just talking. Saw a dog chasing a cat.

0: Grant's weather. Sunny this morning, high of 27, feeling 29 with humidex. UV index is 8 or very high. Partly cloudy this evening, skies clearing after midnight, low of 13. Sunny tomorrow morning, high of 25. Clear tomorrow evening, low of 10. Sunny Thursday, high of 23. Free long-range weather forecast, visit theranch100.com.
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0: Ranch weather. Sunny this morning, high of 27, feeling 29 with humidex. UV index is 8 or very high. Partly cloudy this evening, skies clearing after midnight, low of 13. Sunny tomorrow morning, high of 25. Clear tomorrow evening, low of 10. Sunny Thursday, high of 23. Free long-range weather forecast, visit the ranch100.com.
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0: from the Ranch Newsroom, I'm Nick Powell. Two drivers have been charged following a traffic stunt in North Perth. On May 8th at around 8:40 p.m., an off-duty officer noticed a large smoke plume on Perth Road 169 near Perth Road 84 from what they believed was a crash. After investigation, the officer noticed two vehicles stunt driving, spinning their tires on the road, creating excessive smoke and noise before leaving. On May 15th, Perth County OPP charged two men for stunt driving. Both had their vehicles impounded and licenses suspended. Both will appear in court next month. Wellington North has completed Phase 2 enhancements to the West Luther Rail Trail. The stretch of 5.5 kilometers of trail from Wellington Road 16 to the trailhead of Eliza Street in Arthur has widened to 15 to 17 feet the entire length and trail resurfaced to create a safe and more comfortable experience for walkers and cyclists. More amenities have also been added, such as six benches of the trail, two 10x10 pavilions, and a bicycle repair station. Mayor Andy Lennox says they are extremely grateful to the donor for making these trail improvements possible. A celebration event to mark the completion of Phase 2 work was held at the Eliza Street Trailhead on May 21st. Huron County has named Denise Van Amserfort as the next Director of Planning and Economic Development. Robin Brady has the details.
1: Denise joins as a registered professional planner with a Master's of Science in Rural Planning and Development from the University of Guelph. She's been with the county since 2008, holding senior positions, most recently as the Manager of Planning. With her new role, she'll lead Integrated Planning and Economic Development Department, support sustainable growth, responsible land use planning, and economic vitality across the region. Denise says she's excited to continue her professional journey and looks forward to working with community members, business leaders, and elected officials to support the continued growth and prosperity of Huron County. From the Ranch Newsroom, I'm Robin Brady.
0: It's an exciting time at Cowbell Brewing with the expansion of a vineyard in Grand Bend. Cowbell will be opening the Grand Bend Sterling Sands Vineyard on June 23rd, with the property being reinvented with a vibrant estate destination where wine, food, social gathering, and coastal culture comes together. The name Sterling draws inspiration from the strength, discipline, and working heritage of the horses, which once helped bring farmland to life, while sands reflect the Lake Huron shoreline. Allie Anderson, Director of Partnerships and Experiences at Cowbell, says the vineyard will have plenty to offer besides just wine.
2: Elevated dining experiences, community events. We'll have lots of future collaborations with local businesses, different producers, and tourism partners throughout the region. And then, of course, it's not just going to be wine available on site. We will have all of the Cowbell Brewing Co. family available for purchase as well.
0: Sterling Sands comes as the next chapter of the former Dark Horse Estate Winery property. And Ontario is introducing legislation to protect communities, support victims of crime, and give law enforcement more tools to keep communities safe. The Protecting Ontario Streets and Communities Act brings with it new measures to support victims of human trafficking, crack down on illegal drugs, boost oversight to the towing industry, and make it easier to enforce restraining orders. Solicitor General Michael Kersner says this legislation builds on the decisive action they've already taken to strengthen public safety by giving law enforcement stronger tools to crack down on illegal activity, protect victims and vulnerable people, and hold offenders accountable. For these and other stories, visit our website at theranch100.com. Weather is next.
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0: Rich weather, mainly sunny skies this morning, carrying later into the afternoon and a high 27 degrees, feeling close to 29 with the Humidex. Partly cloudy skies later tonight, down to a low of 13 overnight. Tomorrow, sunshine throughout the day, high 25 with clear skies Wednesday night and a low 10 degrees. Sunshine throughout the day on Thursday, high 23. It's currently 15 degrees in Listowel, 14 in Mitchell, and 15 in Palmerston. Find your full weather forecast online at theranch100.com.
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0: Jugging sports, Carolina found the back of the net in overtime, leading to the Hurricanes to take a 2-1 series lead in their Eastern Conference Finals match with a 3-2 win. Game 4 stays in Montreal on Wednesday. The New York Knicks are heading to the NBA Final, who complete the sweep, running over the Cleveland Cavaliers 130-93. The Knicks will play the winner between San Antonio and OKC in the Finals. A tough start for the Toronto Blue Jays, who are leveled 8-2 to the Miami Marlins. Elsewhere, the New York Yankees squeezed by Kansas City 4-3. Baltimore takes down Tampa Bay 9-7. And Canada Soccer has inked Jesse Marsh to an extension, which will see him serve as the head coach of the men's squad through to the 2030 FIFA World Cup. The 53-year-old was named head coach of the national team in 2024, with Canada going 12-5-12 with 37 goals, giving up 23 across his 29 games at the helm, which included a semifinals appearance. 2024 Copa America. And that is a good sports. I'm Nick Powell.
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7: The TSX pulls 359 points higher at 34,830. The American markets were closed for Memorial Day today. Crude is down $6 to $90 a barrel. Gold rose $50 to $4,573 an ounce. And the Canadian dollar is trading at 72 cents U.S.
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10: All right, what's going on, Ranch Country? Bergman Pal with you, 620 here. And on the way in the show, all of our contesting continues, which keeps us very busy.
11: Yeah, I mean, with four contests on the go yet again.
10: Hey,
11: I mean,
10: I'm not complaining.
11: No, honestly, the best part about doing this job is letting people win stuff.
10: It's fun, right?
11: Yeah.
10: You get the reactions.
11: Mm-hmm.
10: Even just getting people in on the draw is exciting.
11: Yeah.
10: So, yes, four different chances to be a winner here this morning, whether it's a DQ gift card, tickets, up for grabs this morning as well.
11: Mm-hmm. Warren Zider putting up a show.
10: We've also got an awesome prize package ahead of World Milk Day and one final pork package from Amani Farms.
11: Yeah, it's been amazing to do this contest with them and so much pork they're giving out. Love to see it.
10: Coming up just after our 8:30 news, OPP Sergeant Jill Johnson will fill us in on what they're seeing in the community with your OPP Minute. Remember, if you've ever got a question for Jill, just reach out and I'm happy to pose that to her. We've had a few people do that. Birthday submissions, we want those as well. You can get them to us now while you have lots of time, and then you don't have to worry about whether we're going to get them on for you in our 8 a.m. hour. Let's dive into our Brainbuster question, not wasting any time this morning. It's up on our Facebook page already.
11: Yes, sir.
10: 226-622-7288. If you want to chime in, your question this morning, even though it can be risky, 3/4 of us are going to do this at some point this month. What is the answer that we're looking for? Give us a ring. Be our Brainbuster champion.
11: Yeah.
10: Again, even though it can be risky, 3/4 of us going to do this at some point this month. What is it? The Rascal Flats, right after this.
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0: Okay, let's see what we're working with here, Mr. Bal.
1: Let's see.
0: 226-622-7288 to be our Brainbuster champion this morning, even though it could be risky. Three-quarters of us going to do this month. What is it? Ask for a raise. Yeah, that could be risky.
1: Very risky.
0: Know your worth. Isn't that what they say? Yeah. It depends, right? If you think you do enough for the company, then you probably deserve a raise.
1: Absolutely.
0: But are you ballsy enough to ask for it is the question. Very good guess. Not our answer. Brad says, steal a rickshaw. Use a ladder, says John Erskine. That can be dangerous.
1: It can be.
0: That can be very dangerous.
1: Absolutely.
0: And maybe you got to get up there and clean out the gutters or something.
1: Yeah.
0: Good guess, not our answer. Kelsey says speed. Speeding behind the wheel.
1: Oh, yeah.
0: That can be very dangerous. Good guess, not our answer. It is not start a garden.
1: Ooh.
0: Start a garden.
1: All right.
0: Hmm. What's like, the risk
1: What's the
0: there?
1: Risk factor? I mean, spending money for it not to grow, I guess.
0: Or that you're going to love turnip way too much. good guess, not our answer. Eat convenience store hot food.
1: Man, you don't know the power.
0: That can be risky.
1: You don't know the power of a Circle K hot dog at 1 in the morning, man, after several beers.
0: Or a taquito?
1: It hits different.
0: Those taquitos were pretty awesome, too.
1: I'm not going to sit here and lie to you.
0: Man, you remember being in college and that was like one of the only things open? You go to Circle K and literally get like 4 or 5 of those things.
1: Dude, I did it like 2 weeks ago. We finished a round of golf. It was a Sunday night before during the long weekend. And, you know, we had a fair amount of drinks. And we wanted something to eat and nothing was open. But you know what was open? Circle K.
0: Yeah, you know, in your defense, there's not many things open that late in Harrison, right?
1: There's so nothing.
0: Your options are limited.
1: So we settle for gas station hot dogs.
0: Oh my gosh, that's so funny. At least it's not gas station sushi.
1: Oh, no.
0: Okay, let's see what else we got. Drink too much alcohol, says Marlene. Yes,
1: oh, yeah.
0: You gotta drink responsibly. Don't be silly out there.
1: Yeah, you drink too much, you settle for a gas station hot dog.
0: This is true. Well played, Nick Powell. Road rage.
1: Ooh, oh yeah.
0: Yep, that can be dangerous for all parties involved. Please don't do that. I know it's easy to get hot under the collar, let's try and remember that, you know, we gotta practice safe driving
1: out
0: there. No, all of these are great guesses, but not the answer we're looking for. Brad says fly.
1: Ooh, okay.
0: That can be risky. So certainly can getting behind the wheel of a car.
1: Mm-hmm.
0: All these great, but still not the answer we're looking for. So we'll pick it up right after the news. It's already 6:31. What do we have?
1: Well, who'd have thought that tearing up the road and spinning your tires, that would get you charged by the cops.
0: Okay. Okay. We are back right after this.
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3: From the Ranch Newsroom, I'm Nick Powell. Wellington County OPP are looking for three suspects in connection to a shoplifting at a Fergus Giant Tiger. On May 13th at around 11:30 p.m., police responded to a report of a theft from a Giant Tiger on Tower Street South. Or was found on May 9th at around 4:15 p.m. The suspects entered the store, stealing around $700 in food and clothing, and then leaving the store. Police have shared a photo of the suspects in question, asking anyone with information to contact them. First-year medical students from the Schulich School of Medicine and Dentistry are taking part in the 28th annual Discovery Week, getting the taste of rural life in Midwestern Ontario. Students are completing the week with training at the Hanover and District Hospital, who will learn about the local healthcare setting and have opportunities to discover all the community has to offer. Discovery Week's been a long-standing program, giving first-year medical students the chance to experience what life and healthcare looks like in regional and rural communities across southwestern Ontario. Town of Minto's Cultural Roundtable is launching a new community-driven initiative all about sparking creativity, connection, and cultural experiences in the community. Building on the 2024 Cultural Plan, the new Try It Arts and Culture Programming Initiative encourages residents, artists, community groups, and organizations to bring forward ideas for hands-on art, culture, and heritage experiences. 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
3: Rich weather, mainly sunny skies this morning, carrying later into the afternoon, and a high 27 degrees, feeling close to 29 with the Humidex. Partly cloudy skies later tonight, down to a low of 13 overnight. Tomorrow, sunshine throughout the day, high 25 with clear skies Wednesday night and a low 10 degrees. Sunshine throughout the day on Thursday, high 23. It's currently 15 degrees in Listowel, 14 in Mitchell, and 15 in Palmerston. Find your full weather forecast online at theranch100.com.
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3: Chugging sports, the Montreal Canadiens fell short at home in the extra frame, dropping 3-2 to the Carolina Hurricanes, with Carolina leading the series 2-1. Game 4 goes on Wednesday night in Montreal. The New York Knicks finished the sweep with a 130-93 win over the Cleveland Cavaliers, punching their ticket to the NBA Final. New York will advance to play the winner in the West between OKC and San Antonio. And the Toronto Blue Jays couldn't find the win, falling 8-2 to Miami to start the week. New York Yankees edge Kansas City 4-3. Baltimore grabs the 9-7 win over Tampa Bay. And that is a look at sports. I'm Nick Powell.
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0: Madeline Merlo on 100.1 FM. Welcome back. And we're going to go through some more answers for the Brainbuster question this morning. Lucy already has it, but let's see what everyone else is thinking. Mm-hmm. So again, even though it could be risky, three quarters of us are going to do this at some point this month. What is it? Play with fireworks, Nick Powell.
1: Oh, yeah. Well, especially...
0: So much fun, but dangerous.
1: This month especially, for sure, because the twofer.
0: That's exactly. Yeah. Plus, we've got Canada Day coming up, right?
1: Yeah.
0: Always a lot of time for fireworks around Canada Day. Mm-hmm. Be careful with those. Very, very good guess. Not the answer we're looking for. But this could also be risky. Tell your coworkers to stop complaining and get to work. I love it. Mm-hmm. That's a great guess. And yes, they might be upset with you. Eat at Taco Bell. Brian, you dirty dog. I won't have you besmirching Taco Bell's great name. Buy yard equipment without talking to the wife.
1: You just come home with two steel chainsaws. It was two for one.
0: Exactly. Meanwhile, it was their vacation fund. drink too much alcohol.
1: Mm-hmm.
0: Yes.
1: That'll get you.
0: That can be risky. Very much so. Good guess. Not the answer that we're looking for. Matt says call in sick when you're not actually sick.
1: Oh, and then you post photos of you at the Jays game.
0: Honestly, I think, too, just like if you're an honest enough person, the anxiety of thinking you might get caught would be enough to just get me to work.
1: Right? I think it's just the mere thought in the back of my head. It's like... Well, but my neighbor never saw me leave today.
0: Exactly.
1: Like, right? Something like that would just enter my head. It's like, nah, I gotta go.
0: I'd be sitting there for the first couple hours like, all right, I regret this immediately. I need to go to work, and I'll come up with some excuse as to why I felt better. great guess. Not the answer we're looking for. Yes, this can be risky, but I also think it's a great thing to do. Invest money.
1: Oh, absolutely.
0: Great guess.
1: Yes.
0: With invest money. 75% of us going to do it? I hope so.
1: Yeah.
0: Swim?
1: Oh, okay.
0: Swimming can be risky,
1: yeah,
0: Nick Powell.
1: Absolutely. Yeah.
0: It certainly can. Trust a fart. You know, I've seen that answer come through the text message line way more times than you would think in 6 years, and it never fails to be funny.
1: It's always going to be funny, no matter the context.
0: Seeing the word written out, too, is always funny. Fart. great guess. Not the answer we're looking for. So we'll give it our first hint. As like I said, Lucy has it. Looks like a couple other people have it through text message as well. It involves personal hygiene.
1: Mm-hmm.
0: Okay? Personal hygiene. And three quarters of us going to do it this month, even though it could be risky. What is the answer? Eric Church, Hands of Time. On the Ridge.

0: George Strait, Ace in the Hole on 100.1 FM. Virgin Pal here with you. It is 6:49, and we've got Kim on the line. Kim, what do you think the answer is here this morning?
1: I'm just going to guess. Is it sit out in the sun and get a sunburn?
2: No. Although.
1: No.
2: Although.
0: He's got a story about that, too.
2: I'll always remember helping call a baseball game, thinking I was going to sit in a booth.
0: Oh, man, I felt so bad for you.
2: Felt in direct sunlight, and when my face gets sunburnt, it starts bleeding.
0: It was bad.
2: It was bad.
0: When you came in on the Monday, I thought you had been in a house fire.
2: Suffering beyond belief.
0: It was awful. Real bad.
2: I always bring my sunblock no matter where I go.
0: Now, in his defense, he was literally sitting at the ball game broadcasting, no shade.
2: Nope, direct sun.
0: And what was it,
2: sun.
0: Like, at like hours?
2: It was 4 hours.
0: Yeah, 4 hours
2: direct sunlight.
0: In the sun. Yeah,
2: not good.
0: That'll do it.
2: Nope.
0: So, wear your sunscreen, Range Country, I guess is the moral of the story.
1: Yes, yeah.
0: No, involves personal hygiene, Kim. Did you catch that?
1: No, I didn't.
0: Okay, so it involves your personal hygiene. That was the hint that we gave.
1: Oh.
0: Can be risky, but 75% of us are going to do it this month. So what could you be doing that involves your personal hygiene where you're taking a risk? And then we'll tell you Nick Powell's gruesome story.
1: Not showering.
0: No, that's a good guess. I mean, that's definitely something you should not do.
1: Not wearing your deodorant?
0: No, move higher on the body.
1: Not shaving.
0: Okay, we're
2: getting warmer.
0: Getting warmer.
1: Not using shaving cream? I don't know.
0: Good guess. It doesn't involve shaving. Doesn't involve shaving, but does involve personal hygiene. Somewhere on your head, obviously.
1: Go without a haircut?
0: No.
1: Not wearing a hat.
0: No.
2: I'm always wearing a hat.
1: Oh, I don't know.
0: He is always wearing a hat. Well, what else are you taking care of as far as hygiene goes on your head?
1: Shampooing your head?
0: No. No.
1: Not combing your hair? I don't know.
0: I think you're getting way too fixated on the top of someone's head.
2: Mm-hmm.
1: Oh.
0: What else is on your head? Your face, right?
1: Well, yeah.
0: So, what else could you be taking care of that involves your personal hygiene? So now we've established that it's somewhere in
1: our face. Nose hairs?
0: Okay, that's a good guess.
2: Mm-hmm.
0: Different hole.
2: we'll get all the parts of the face here.
1: Your eyebrows?
0: That's not a hole.
1: Your ear hair.
0: Okay.
2: All right.
0: Okay. Mm-hmm. Now we're super close. Super close, Kim. So it involves their ears. What would you be doing? 75% of us going to do it this month, even though you're taking a risk when you do it and it involves your ears.
1: Oh, loud music?
0: Nope.
1: Oh.
0: Remember, it involves hygiene.
1: Oh. Using Q-tips?
0: There we go! Yes, that is the answer. So Nick Powell once got a Q-tip stuck in his ear, or went way too deep? What did you do?
2: I must have gone too deep, whatever it is, you know, because let's be honest, we all clean with it. I pretty much lost hearing out of my left ear.
0: Lost hearing.
1: Wow.
2: Yes. Go see my doctor, and, you know, I told him what I did, and he's like, yeah, you know, you're a bit of an idiot. And ever since, I've never done it again.
0: So there's Nick Powell's PSA.
1: I don't blame you.
0: Don't use Q-tips. Don't stick them in your ear.
2: Yeah. Even the back of those Q-tips tell you don't do it. I'm living proof. Don't do it.
0: Well, like I said, that is my worst nightmare.
2: Mm-hmm.
0: Jabbing myself in my ear and then not being able to hear.
2: Yeah.
0: The pain must have been unbelievable, too.
2: That wasn't fun.
1: Yeah.
0: Gosh.
1: Oh, yeah. Oof.
0: Yeah, well, there you go.
1: Okay.
0: Now you know it is a risk.
1: That's a lot of work.
0: Hey, we got there.
2: Got there eventually.
0: Oh, I mean, I didn't want to let you go without getting it, so.
1: Okay.
0: All right, great job. You're a Brainbuster champion.
1: Right.
0: We will talk to you soon, Kim.
1: Yeah. All right.
0: Say
1: thanks.
0: Hi to Doug for us, all right?
1: I will.
0: Okay.
1: All right.
0: Bye-bye.
1: Bye.
0: Okay, that is Kim Fisher. She figured it out. Took us a little while to get there, but I like those types of calls. Those ones are fun.
2: Yeah, it's awesome.
0: Especially because you can watch the text message line in real time just lighting up like crazy with every hint that goes out. It's a lot of fun. So thanks to everyone who chimed in this morning. Using a Q-tip in your ear was the answer we were looking for.
2: I've never done it since then.
0: I'll be honest with you. You're kind of converting me to someone who doesn't use Q-tips. Now, you said something interesting there. The back of the box tells you not to stick it in your ear?
2: Yeah.
0: So what the hell are they for?
2: It's definitely got to be like a coffee's hot situation, right? Because if the Q-tip doesn't tell you it and you do some permanent damage to your ear, you could go after the company, right?
0: That makes sense. Like McDonald's later, right?
2: Like the hot coffee lawsuit.
0: Oh, my goodness. Okay, so don't stick them in your ear, but we're not watching.
2: Let's be honest, 75% of us are doing it anyway.
0: Okay, Sam Hunt coming up. Thanks to everyone who chimed in. Careful with those Q-tips.
3: 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Your next job could be here. 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

0: Country House from Sam Hunt on 100.1 FM. And it is time. Nick Powell is going to get us into our 7 a.m. news. And I'm going through all of our text messages and getting our list of Brainbuster champions together. So a big thanks again to everyone who got their answers in. Cleaning your ears with a Q-tip is what we were looking for. If you're just joining us, definitely should not do that. At least if you heard Nick Powell's story. Yikes. It's going to be another gorgeous day out there, which we desperately need. We got to get away from those cold mornings and into those beautiful days. All week long, nothing but sunshine. It is crazy to see. Today, a high of 27 degrees. And as far as what Nick has for you in his news, phase two enhancements are complete at the West Luther Rail Trail. Nick Powell will fill us in on that and more.
1: From the Ranch Newsroom, I'm Nick Powell. Wellington County OPP are looking for three suspects in connection to a shoplifting at a Fergus Giant Tiger. On May 13th at around 11:30 p.m., Wellington County OPP responded to a report of a theft from Giant Tiger on Tower Street South. It was found on May 9th at around 4:15 p.m. The suspects entered the store, stole around $700 in food and clothing, and then left. One suspect is described as a woman, around 50 years old, 5'7 in height, with an average build and black hair, with a black dress and a head covering. Another suspect, woman in her early 20s, 5'5 with an average build, with long black hair, wearing a black dress. And a third suspect, a woman in her early 20s, 5'5 in height, average build, long black hair, and a black dress. First-year medical students from the Schulich School of Medicine and Dentistry are taking part in the 28th annual Discovery Week, getting the taste of rural life in Midwestern Ontario. Students are completing the week while training at the Hanover and District Hospital for the next 2 weeks with Schulich Medicine physicians in training. Students will learn about the local healthcare setting and have opportunities to discover all the community has to offer. Discovery Week has been a long-standing program giving first-year medical students the chance to experience what life and healthcare looks like in regional and rural communities across southwestern Ontario. It's an exciting time at Cowbell Brewing with the expansion of a vineyard in Grand Bend. Cowbell will be opening the Grand Bend Sterling Sands Vineyard on June 23rd, with the property being reinvented with a vibrant estate destination where wine, food, social gathering, and coastal culture comes together. The name Sterling draws inspiration from the strength, discipline, and working heritage of the horses, which once helped bring farmland to life, while Sands reflects the lake here on shoreline. Allie Anderson, Director of Partnerships and Experiences at Cowbell, says the vineyard will have plenty to offer besides just wine.
2: Elevated dining experiences, community events, we'll have lots of future collaborations with local businesses, different producers, and tourism partners throughout the region. And then, of course, it's not just going to be wine available on site. We will have all of the Cowbell Brewing Co. family available for purchase as well.
1: Sterling Sands comes as the next chapter of the former Dark Horse Estate winery property. The Town of Minto's Cultural Roundtable is launching a new community-driven initiative all about sparking creativity, connection, and cultural experiences in the community. 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The program's designed to make it easier for community members to test out new creative ideas, workshops, events, or cultural experiences with support from the town. Belinda Wick Graham, Director of Economic and Community Development, says the cultural plan highlights a strong desire for more opportunities that allow residents to connect through creativity, culture, and shared experiences. And Ontario is introducing legislation to protect communities, support victims of crime, and give law enforcement more tools to keep communities safe. The Protecting Ontario's Streets and Communities Act brings with it new measures to support victims of human trafficking, crack down on illegal drugs, boost oversight of the towing industry, and make it easier to enforce restraining orders. Solicitor General Michael Kersner says this legislation builds on the decisive action they've already taken to strengthen public safety by giving law enforcement stronger tools to crack down on illegal activity, protect victims and vulnerable people, and hold offenders accountable. For these and other stories, visit our website at theranch100.com. Weather is next.
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1: Ranch weather, mainly sunny skies this morning, carrying later into the afternoon and a high 27 degrees, feeling close to 29 with the Humidex. Partly cloudy skies later tonight, down to a low of 13 overnight. Tomorrow, sunshine throughout the day, high 25, with clear skies Wednesday night and a low 10 degrees. Sunshine throughout the day on Thursday, high 23. It's currently 15 degrees in Listowel, 14 in Mitchell, and 15 in Palmerston. Find your full weather forecast online at theranch100.com.
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1: Struggling sports, Carolina found the back of the net in overtime, leading to the Hurricanes to take a 2-1 series lead in their Eastern Conference Finals match with a 3-2 win. Game 4 stays in Montreal on Wednesday. The New York Knicks are heading to the NBA Final, who complete the sweep, running over the Cleveland Cavaliers 130-93. The Knicks will play the winner between San Antonio and OKC in the Finals. A tough start for the Toronto Blue Jays, who are leveled 8-2 to the Miami Marlins. Elsewhere, the New York Yankees squeezed by Kansas City 4-3. Baltimore takes down Tampa Bay 9-7. And Canada Soccer has inked Jesse Marsh to an extension, which will see him serve as the head coach of the men's squad through to the 2030 FIFA World Cup. The 53-year-old was named head coach of the national team in 2024, with Canada going 12-5-12 with 37 goals, giving up 23 across his 29 games at the helm, which included a semifinals appearance. 2024 Copa America. And that is a look at sports. I'm Nick Powell.
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Texas from Blake Shelton on 100.1 FM, 712. And coming up in this hour, you are definitely going to get a cue to call. Could be for a DQ gift card, could be our pork sounder. 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We've got a couple of events coming up that we want to fill you in on, including the Revel Auto Group's Pancake Fundraiser. That's this weekend. So is Kites in Clifford, an event we look forward to every single year. Morgan Wallen, I Got Better on 100.1 FM. Morning Laugh coming up in just a few minutes.

0: Okay, welcome back. Sean Desmond and Dallas Smith there.
1: Yeah.
0: It's an odd pairing. One good life on 100.1 FM. 719, do have our list of Brainbuster champs as well. So a big thanks to everyone who sent their answers in. Lucy Murray had the answer this morning, and so did Shauna.
1: Right on.
0: Great job. Brad, that's Rickshaw Brad. He is a Brainbuster champion this morning. And John Erskine's also on our list. Great job, fellas. Mike Moore, your boy.
1: Yes, sir.
0: He had the answer. Isaac is on our list this morning. Great job, Isaac. And Donna is also a Brainbuster champion. Jeanette is a champ this morning. Tammy had the answer. And Marlene, you nailed it. Great job. Matt Burlett, also on our list. He usually is.
1: Oh, yeah.
0: Buzz had the answer. We lost him for a little while there. He was out of our listening area, but now we're hearing from him every morning, which is how we like it. So
1: right
0: great
1: on.
0: Job, Buzz. Paul had the answer. That's Paul Heimpel. Deanna is also a Brainbuster champion. Our deputy mayor, Doug Kellum.
1: Right on.
0: Great job. Dustin had the answer this morning. Ashley is a Brainbuster champion. And Margaret rounding things out for us. How about our Facebook page?
1: Doesn't look like any winners on our Facebook page here today. Hey, sometimes it happens, you know?
0: What the heck? All right.
1: Yeah.
0: Well, let's get to our morning laugh then, shall we?
1: Yeah, let's see. Who are we working with here today? Better be a good one.
0: Now you've got me under the gun. I hope it's a good one. So this morning's morning laugh is going to come from Fred Stoller.
1: Okay.
0: As our neighbors to the south celebrated Memorial Day yesterday. So here's Fred on Memorial Day and dating.
2: You people look like you're doing, look at these young, attractive, well-adjusted. I'm freaked out of holidays coming up. I don't even know what you want in L.A. The weather's the same. It could be Christmas, Memorial Day. I hate these three-day holidays, Monday, when people are off. I don't want it off because I don't work anyway. It doesn't make any difference. Everyone there somewhere, the streets are empty. They're barbecuing, leaping, hugging. I'm walking the street by myself going, is there mail today? Why isn't there mail? I almost had my first blind date. Didn't get past the first phone call. Took this girl right away. She goes, oh, I'm in the rebound. My boyfriend hurt me. I want to hurt him like he hurt me, but I can't. She goes, I thought just to get back and might sleep with some guy, but that wouldn't hurt him. I go, nah, maybe it will. You know when you haven't had sex in a real long time, when you finally get it, it's such a relief? That's what I'm hoping happens to me. Women schmimmin. You know what I'm talking about? I met this girl last week, and we went back to my place, and one thing led to nothing. And she goes, no sex, we're just going to sleep, we'll be friends. What friends do that? I played basketball with my friend the other day, and he said, what do you want to do now? Let's take a nap together.
0: Well, you don't do that?
1: You don't nap with the boys?
0: We do that all the time.
1: Yeah.
0: Like Ross Geller and Joey. Waking up in each other's embrace. Okay, traffic and weather's coming up. Don't go anywhere.
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3: Hey, Montgomery Gentry.
4: Isn't it time to find out about traffic and weather yet?
5: Branch traffic, mainly sunny skies this morning, carrying later into the afternoon with a high 27 degrees. Roads are bare and dry. Fresh asphalt work continues throughout the day on Line 32, northwest of Highway 23. The work is expected to last 5 to 6 days, with one lane being open for traffic during the construction. School buses are running locally with no delays or cancellations at this time.
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0: 100.1 FM The Ranch, Perth County's hottest country. We will be super quick here as Nick Powell does want to get you into your news. I just want to quickly fill you in, though, on the Revel Otter Group's Pancake Fundraiser, as that is coming up this weekend, May the 30th, happening at Listowel Ford. Cost is totally by donation. If you want information on the Pancake Fundraiser, make sure that you are following Listowel Ford. It's in support of Community Living North Perth.
1: Yeah, this is a huge one. I mean, they've had this Bring Us Home campaign going on for, it feels like it may be about a year now. I could be wrong about that. And of course, that's exactly where those proceeds are supporting just an amazing initiative to get behind.
0: Not to mention, you get to fill your belly with delicious flapjacks.
1: Of course.
0: Come on. Some maple syrup.
1: Yeah.
0: How else will

0: veteran already. Again, check out Listowel Ford on social media for more details. What do we have here?
1: Well, some more stretch of the West Luther Rail Trail has been completed in Wellington North. It's just, you know, making things... Accessibility is a huge one because adding things like six benches, having pavilions, a bike repair station. It's all the little things that make the trail so much better.
0: Okay, Nick Powell's got the details. We're back after this.
1: From the Ranch Newsroom, I'm Nick Powell. Two drivers have been charged following a traffic stunt in North Perth. On May 8th at around 8:40 p.m., an off-duty officer noticed a large smoke plume on Perth Road 169 near Perth Road 84 from what they believed was a crash. After investigation, the officer noticed two vehicles stunt driving, spinning their tires on the road, creating excessive smoke and noise before leaving. On May 15th, police charged two men for stunt driving, who both will appear in court next month. Wellington North's completed Phase 2 enhancements to the West Luther Rail Trail. The stretch of 5.5 kilometers of trail from Wellington Road 16 to the trailhead of Eliza Street in Arthur has widened to between 15 to 17 feet the entire length, and trail resurfaced to create a safe and more comfortable experience for walkers and cyclists. Mayor Andy Lennox says they're extremely grateful to the donor for making these trail improvements possible, with more amenities being added, such as six benches on the trail, two 10x10 pavilions, in a bicycle repair station. And first-year medical students from the Schulich School of Medicine and Dentistry are taking part in the 28th Annual Discovery Week. Students are completing their weeks of training at the Hanover District Hospital with the Schulich Medicine Physicians in Training. Discovery Week's been a long-time-standing program for first-year medical students, getting the chance to experience what life and healthcare looks like in regional and rural communities in southwestern Ontario. For these and other stories, visit our website at theranch100.com. Weather is next.
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1: Ranch weather, mainly sunny skies this morning, carrying later into the afternoon and a high 27 degrees, feeling close to 29 with the Humidex. Partly cloudy skies later tonight, down to a low of 13 overnight. Tomorrow, sunshine throughout the day, high 25 with clear skies Wednesday night and a low 10 degrees. Sunshine throughout the day on Thursday, high 23. It's currently 15 degrees in Listowel, 14 in Mitchell, and 15 in Palmerston. Find your full weather forecast online at theranch100.com.
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1: Chugging sports, Carolina found the back of the net in overtime, leading to the Hurricanes to take a 2-1 series lead in their Eastern Conference Finals match with a 3-2 win. Game 4 stays in Montreal on Wednesday. The New York Knicks are heading to the NBA Final, who complete the sweep, running over the Cleveland Cavaliers 130-93. The Knicks will play the winner between San Antonio and OKC in the finals. A tough start for the Toronto Blue Jays, who are leveled 8-2 to the Miami Marlins. Elsewhere, the New York Yankees squeezed by Kansas City 4-3. Baltimore takes down Tampa Bay 9-7. And Canada Soccer has inked Jesse Marsh to an extension, which will see him serve as the head coach of the men's squad through to the 2030 FIFA World Cup. The 53-year-old was named head coach of the national team in 2024, with Canada going 12-5-12 with 37 goals and giving up 23 across his 29 games at the helm, which included a semifinals appearance at the 2024 Copa America. And that is a look at sports. I'm Nick Powell.
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9: Welcome to the Good News File, brought to you by Van Allen Insurance. North Perth Pride is happy to announce that Family Pride is set to take over Kin Station in Listowel on Saturday, May 30th from 11 to 4. It will be a day full of fun, community, and connection. There will be play zones including mini golf, bowl-a-rama, and an inflatable wrecking ball. There will be a vendor market and community information booths, as well as the North Perth Fire Department and library on hand. There will also be face painting, games and crafts with snacks and drinks available. There will even be a 2:30 p.m. story time and drag dance party as well. The event is free to attend with donations and small purchases welcome. For all the details, you can find North Perth Pride on Facebook. This has been your Good News File.
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0: Well, let's see if someone can figure out what our clip is. Give us a ring.

0: I think if you're a fan of the artist, you'll be able to figure it out. But I will be straight up, that does not sound anything like the song.
1: For a very brief moment, like the first second, I actually thought maybe you forgot to reverse it. But you are right, and this actually could be quite tricky.
0: That could be tough.
1: Yeah.
0: Now, like I said, hopefully the artist is identifiable enough, and that points you in the right direction. So let's play it again. Listen carefully.

0: don't know, man. That one's so...
1: this is a big bonus points if you get it, actually.
0: I'll give you at least a little bit of a hint. The artist is Topical. Okay,
1: yes.
0: Topical. 226-622-7288. Figure out what our breakfast scrambler is. You'll be our qualifier for a $25 DQ gift card. 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
10: Isn't it time to find out about traffic and weather yet?
11: Ranch traffic, mainly sunny skies this morning, carrying later into the afternoon with a high 27 degrees. Roads are bare and dry. Fresh asphalt work continues throughout the day on Line 32, northwest of Highway 23. The work is expected to last 5 to 6 days, with one lane being open for traffic during the construction. School buses are running locally, with no delays or cancellations at this time.

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1: Parmalee Cowgirl on 100.1 FM, 7:55. We have not yet gotten the correct answer for our breakfast scrambler. Had a couple of guesses for Morgan Wallen. It is not Morgan Wallen. I did suspect this would happen as soon as I heard that. I'm like, uh-oh, that's pretty tough. So your artist, someone we've been chatting about for the last couple of days as we're giving you the chance to see him live, Warren Zeiders. So now that you know it's Warren Zeiders, which song is it? Give us a ring right now. We'll play it for you one more time. Good morning, The Ranch.
2: Good morning.
1: Hello, how are you?
2: I'm good, how are you?
1: Very good, thank you. What's your name?
2: Sheridan.
1: Sheridan. Okay, Sheridan, welcome back. What do you think our song is? We know it's Warren Zeiders now.
2: Yes, it's Pretty Little Poison.
1: Great job, Sheridan.
2: Thank you.
1: This is one of the toughest breakfast scramblers in recent memory, so color me impressed.
2: Really?
1: You are in on the draw.
2: Okay.
1: A $25 DQ gift card being given out on Friday, and now, Sheridan, you are in on that. You can still get in on our other three contests this morning as well, okay?
2: Okay, perfect. Thank you.
1: You're very welcome. Sheridan Smith, right?
2: Yeah.
1: Okay, got all your info already, Sheridan, so we wish you the best of luck calling our winner on Friday just after 9 a.m.
2: Okay, perfect. Thank you.
1: Thank you for listening. Have a great day, okay?
2: Have a good day.
1: All right,
2: too.
1: Bye-bye. There we go. That is Sheridan Smith. She figured it out, and like I said, that is one of the tougher breakfast scramblers we've had in quite some time, so great job again, Sheridan. We've got three other contests to look forward to. You're listening for that pork sounder. Your cue to moo, of course, ahead of World Milk Day. And then we've also got some tickets up for grabs. Back-to-back artists is what you're listening for. Tebe, What Was I Drinking on The Ranch.

0: Okay, Ranch Country, it is time to rock and roll. Nick Powell is going to get us into our news. His full news stories are up on our website, theranch100.com. Drivers spinning tires created smoke and noise. They've been charged with stunt driving. Nick Powell has the details on that and more. We are already sitting at 15 degrees. Our high is 27 with nothing but sunshine. 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
1: From the Ranch Newsroom, I'm Nick Powell. Two drivers have been charged following a traffic stunt in North Perth. On May 8th at around 8:40 p.m., an off-duty officer noticed a large smoke plume on Perth Road 169 near Perth Road 84 from what they believed was a crash. After investigation, the officer noticed two vehicles stunt driving, spinning their tires on the road, creating excessive smoke and noise before leaving. On May 15th, Perth County OPP charged two men for stunt driving. Both had their vehicles impounded and licenses suspended. Both will appear in court next month. Wellington North has completed Phase 2 enhancements to the West Luther Rail Trail. The stretch of 5.5 kilometers of trail from Wellington Road 16 to the trailhead of Eliza Street in Arthur has widened to 15 to 17 feet the entire length and trail resurfaced to create a safe and more comfortable experience for walkers and cyclists. More amenities have also been added, such as six benches of the trail, two 10x10 pavilions, and a bicycle repair station. Mayor Andy Lennox says they are extremely grateful to the donor for making these trail improvements possible. A celebration event to mark the completion of Phase 2 work was held at the Eliza Street Trailhead on May 21st. Huron County has named Denise Van Amserfort as the next Director of Planning and Economic Development. Robin Brady has the details.
2: Denise joins as a registered professional planner with a Master's of Science in Rural Planning and Development from the University of Guelph. She's been with the county since 2008, holding senior positions, most recently as the Manager of Planning. With her new role, she'll lead Integrated Planning and Economic Development Department, support sustainable growth, responsible land use planning, and economic vitality across the region. Denise says she's excited to continue her professional journey and looks forward to working with community members, business leaders, and elected officials to support the continued growth and prosperity of Huron County. From the Ranch Newsroom, I'm Robin Brady.
1: It's an exciting time at Cowbell Brewing with the expansion of a vineyard in Grand Bend. Cowbell will be opening the Grand Bend Sterling Sands Vineyard on June 23rd, with the property being reinvented with a vibrant estate destination where wine, food, social gathering, and coastal culture comes together. The name Sterling draws inspiration from the strength, discipline, and working heritage of the horses, which once helped bring farmland to life, while sands reflect the Lake Huron shoreline. Allie Anderson, Director of Partnerships and Experiences at Cowbell, says the vineyard will have plenty to offer besides just wine.
3: Elevated dining experiences, community events. We'll have lots of future collaborations with local businesses, different producers, and tourism partners throughout the region. And then, of course, it's not just going to be wine available on site. We will have all of the Cowbell Brewing Co. family available for purchase as well.
1: Sterling Sands comes as the next chapter of the former Dark Horse Estate Winery property. And Ontario is introducing legislation to protect communities, support victims of crime, and give law enforcement more tools to keep communities safe. The Protecting Ontario Streets and Communities Act brings with it new measures to support victims of human trafficking, crack down on illegal drugs, boost oversight to the towing industry, and make it easier to enforce restraining orders. Solicitor General Michael Kersner says this legislation builds on the decisive action they've already taken to strengthen public safety by giving law enforcement stronger tools to crack down on illegal activity, protect victims and vulnerable people, and hold offenders accountable. For these and other stories, visit our website at theranch100.com. Weather is next.
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1: Ranch weather, mainly sunny skies this morning, carrying later into the afternoon with a high 27 degrees, feeling like 29 with the Humidex. Partly cloudy skies later tonight, down to a low of 13 overnight. Tomorrow, sunshine throughout the day, high 26, with clear skies Wednesday night, low 10 degrees. Sunshine throughout the day on Thursday, high 23. Find your full weather forecast online at theranch100.com.
5: Join us in celebrating World Milk Day on June 1st. Matthew Ray, MPP of Perth Wellington, invites you to join him in recognizing the importance of milk as a global food and to celebrate the dairy sector. From Matthew Ray, MPP, to all our local dairy farmers, thank you.
1: Jugging sports, Carolina found the back of the net in overtime, leading to the Hurricanes to take a 2-1 series lead in their Eastern Conference Finals match with a 3-2 win. Game 4 stays in Montreal on Wednesday. The New York Knicks are heading to the NBA Final, who complete the sweep, running over the Cleveland Cavaliers 130-93. The Knicks will play the winner between San Antonio and OKC in the finals. A tough start for the Toronto Blue Jays, who are leveled 8-2 to the Miami Marlins. Elsewhere, the New York Yankees squeezed by Kansas City 4-3. Baltimore takes down Tampa Bay 9-7. And Canada Soccer has inked Jesse Marsh to an extension, which will see him serve as the head coach of the men's squad through to the 2030 FIFA World Cup. The 53-year-old was named head coach of the national team in 2024, with Canada going 12-5-12 with 37 goals, giving up 23 across his 29 games at the helm, which included a semifinals appearance at the 2024 Copa America. And that is a look at sports. I'm Nick Powell.
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5: 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Isn't that swell?
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0: Good morning, the ranch.
1: Good morning.
0: Oh, someone's got better cell reception today.
1: Yeah. Not near Gallonstone.
0: Welcome back, Tim. How are you now?
1: Good, good.
0: Good. Well, you are the first caller.
1: Okay.
0: So, take it away when you're ready, my friend.
1: Good.
0: Need a bit more, buddy.
2: There we go.
0: Put some strain on the vocal cords with that one. Tim, thanks for being a good sport. You are officially in on the draw for this pork freezer package from Amani Farms, calling our winner on Friday.
1: Perfect. Thank you very much.
0: You're very welcome, Tim. Good luck in that contest and in our other draws as well.
1: All right. Thank you.
0: All right, pal. Have a great day. Bye-bye.
1: Bye-bye.
0: Solid squeal from Mr. Tim Dow.
2: You know it.
0: So there we go. We've got two more contests that you are listening for. Back-to-back artists at some point here in our 8 a.m. hour. And then, of course, we're also going to give you a cue to moo.
2: Yeah, your chance to win a weight in ice cream among a whole bunch of other stuff.
0: We there's there a beef you. Package there from Mapleview Farms, a Jody's Junction package, and a ranch swag package as well. Decked out in your favorite country music radio station's gear. Right now, couldn't believe that I found this cover, but Gretchen Wilson, Bad Company, on the ranch.
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1: Lead singer for The Fray, their big hit, How to Save a Life. Their lead guitarist was celebrating his birthday yesterday. Lauryn Hill, who gave us That Thing, turning 51 years old. And Matt Stone, the co-creator of South Park.
2: Yes, sir.
1: Comedic genius.
2: Yes,
1: we wish him a happy birthday. Helena Bonham Carter is turning 60 years old. She was Bellatrix Lestrange in the Harry Potter movies. I killed Sirius Black. Yeah. She's also great now with some Wonderland, The King's Speech, and The Crown. We wish Lenny Kravitz a very happy birthday.
2: Yes, sir.
1: Turning 62 years old, gave us so many great hits. Of course, Fly Away, Dig In, and one of my personal favorites, It Ain't Over Till It's Over.
2: He's a handsome man.
1: He is. He is a member of the Handsome Men's Club, Nick Powell. I see what you did there. Bobcat Goldthwait is turning 64 years old today. Hank Williams Jr. turns 77. And a very happy birthday to Pam Grier. She is also turning 77. She was huge in Quentin Tarantino's Jackie Brown, but obviously throughout the 1970s did quite a few exploitation films. She was awesome. Stevie Nicks is turning 78 years old today, formerly of Fleetwood Mac, and also had a great solo career. And finally, Brent Musburger turns 87. Let's get to those locals.
2: Absolutely. Well, let's kick things off here with a big happy birthday out to Rhinocut Great Donna's here today, the best sister and a stellar nurse in our community. So a big happy birthday out there to you.
1: Hopefully we didn't butcher that. We did look up the pronunciation of your name, I promise. We watched like three videos.
2: And we'll wrap it up here with a big happy birthday out to David Johnston here today. You're getting all those well wishes from your siblings and the family.
1: Good stuff. Okay, Mr. Johnston, happy birthday. Traffic and weather is coming up right after this. Don't go anywhere.
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7: Hi, this is Dina Carter.
8: Is it time to find out about traffic and weather yet?
2: Ranch traffic, mainly sunny skies this morning, carrying later into the afternoon with a high 27 degrees. Roads are bare and dry. Fresh asphalt work continues throughout the day on Line 32, northwest of Highway 23. The work is expected to last 5 to 6 days, with one lane being open for traffic during construction. School buses are running locally, with no delays or cancellations at this time.
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0: Chris Young to the last one dies on 100.1 FM 831. 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
1: Well, the Minto Cultural Roundtable, they've got this Triad Arts Culture Programming. Just a great way when it comes down to arts and getting support from the town.
0: Okay, Nick will fill us in on that and more. I gotta say, it is so nice to open Environment Canada and see nothing but sunshine.
1: Clear, sunny skies.
0: Literally, not even a mix of sun and cloud.
1: 20 degree temperatures.
0: Every day.
1: Oh, yeah.
0: From now until Monday, nothing but sunshine.
1: I am here for
0: over 20.
1: It's about time.
0: Back after this.
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1: From the Ranch Newsroom, I'm Nick Powell. Wellington County OPP are looking for three suspects in connection to a shoplifting at a Fergus Giant Tiger. On May 13th at around 11:30 p.m., police responded to a report of a theft from a Giant Tiger on Tower Street South. It was found on May 9th at around 4:15 p.m. The suspects entered the store, stealing around $700 in food and clothing, and then leaving the store. Police have shared a photo of the suspects in question, asking anyone with information to contact them. First-year medical students from the Schulich School of Medicine and Dentistry are taking part in the 28th annual Discovery Week, getting the taste of rural life in Midwestern Ontario. Students are completing the week with training at the Hanover and District Hospital, who will learn about the local healthcare setting and have opportunities to discover all the community has to offer. Discovery Week's been a long-standing program, giving first-year medical students the chance to experience what life and healthcare looks like in regional and rural communities across southwestern Ontario. Town of Minto's Cultural Roundtable is launching a new community-driven initiative all about sparking creativity, connection, and cultural experiences in the community. Building on the 2024 Cultural Plan, the new Triad Arts and Culture Programming Initiative encourages residents, artists, community groups, and organizations to bring forward ideas for hands-on art, culture, and heritage experiences. The program designed to make it easier for community members to test out new creative ideas, workshops, events, cultural experiences with support from the town. 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Weather is next.
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1: Ranch weather, mainly sunny skies this morning, carrying later into the afternoon with a high 27 degrees, feeling like 29 with the Humidex. Partly cloudy skies later tonight, down to a low of 13 overnight. Tomorrow, sunshine throughout the day, high 26, with clear skies Wednesday night, low 10 degrees. Sunshine throughout the day on Thursday, high 23. Find your full weather forecast online at theranch100.com.
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1: Chugging sports, the Montreal Canadiens fell short at home in the extra frame, dropping 3-2 to the Carolina Hurricanes. Carolina leading the series 2-1. Game 4 goes on Wednesday night in Montreal. The New York Knicks finished the sweep with a 130-93 win over the Cleveland Cavaliers, punching their ticket to the NBA Final. New York will advance to play the winner in the West between OKC and San Antonio. And the Toronto Blue Jays couldn't find the win, falling 8-2 to Miami to start the week. The New York Yankees edge Kansas City 4-3. Baltimore grabs the 9-7 win over Tampa Bay. And that is a good sports. I'm Nick Powell.
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0: 100.1 FM The Ranch, Perth County's hottest country. I'm Brandon Burge, and she is OPP Sergeant Jill Johnson. This is your OPP Minute. Jill, what's going on?
1: Yeah, just another beautiful day today, Brandon. What's going on with you?
0: Oh, same story, Jill. My goodness, it is nice to look at that forecast and see literally nothing but sunshine for the next week.
1: It's amazing.
0: Oh, goodness, tell me about it. But that also means that we're going to see more and more people out on the roads, Jill, pedestrians included, so practicing safe driving.
1: Yeah, and obviously we know that, unfortunately, there was a pedestrian struck and injured last week. So, you know, anything we can do to ensure our roads are as safe as possible, that's kind of what we're all about when it comes to safety. So I did want to mention about, I know you've been mentioning it on the news there about the two drivers that were charged with stunt driving. And in fact, one was also charged with careless driving as well. You know, I was kind of surprised to see how controversial this topic was, Brandon, because I know that there's a lot of support. Like, most people are, you know, in support of the fact that excessive speeds are extremely dangerous. Mm-hmm. You know, most people agree that seatbelts save lives. Distracted driving is just not, you know, a safe behavior. But when it came to this one, where two drivers were observed, you know, intentionally losing traction of their tires, so as people say, laying down the rubber or burnouts or whatever, it is in fact classified under the Highway Traffic Act as stunt driving. So some people were maybe a little surprised to hear that, and especially when the location was, you know, a lesser used road, but there's community right there and people using the roadway, whether it's motorists or cyclists, or as you said, people walking. It's extremely dangerous, and we don't know whether alcohol was a factor at the time, because they did leave and they were located later, their vehicles towed and impounded, driver's license suspended, because that is the regulations under the Highway Traffic Act, and that law has come into play because that's what the citizens of Ontario want, is for stiffer penalties for people driving in reckless manners on our roadways. So, you know, whether people agree with it or not, that is the law. And recently, a couple years ago, they actually increased the locations where officers can charge people with stunt driving. It's not just on the roadways, but when it comes to things like doing burnouts or donuts, that can also be in play in parking lots and private property. So something to be aware of, and you know, hopefully people decide to make better choices, because it is a very expensive outcome, not to mention the impact it has on your driver's license, all the rest. But anyways, that's kind of the situation. But I just hope that people, as the weather is nicer, that, you know, they do make the safer choices and find something better to do with their time than doing burnouts on our roads.
0: Okay. Jill, we did have some mischief in our baseball dugouts as well.
1: Yes, and we don't have a whole lot of information on that at this time, but we are asking that if anybody in the public knows anything about it, to please let us know. You know, we have so many different areas in our community where people, kids, people of all ages are using them, and when something like this happens, it's just so frustrating that, you know, something is damaged that is a community, a resource for our community. You know what I'm trying to say? So if anybody knows anything, please reach out. You know, we do have our non-emergency line, but also Crime Stoppers that we always mention. So there's options, but, you know, hopefully that's another behavior that we don't see continue over the summer, is mischief and graffiti and vandalism, whatever you want to call it. We just want to make our community safe, but also, you know, the nice community that we are. So.
0: Absolutely. Well, let's end on a positive note, Jill. We've got a healthy blood drive competition going on.
1: Yes, and I think this is the second annual year that we've done this, and it was actually organized by our auxiliary members, which is so good to see. It is a, yes, friendly competition between first responders. So it kicks off today, actually. So at the Mitchell Community Center, you'll see some officers and auxiliaries out there kind of kicking off this campaign, but it runs until the end of August, and we're going to see how many pints of blood that we can collect as the OPP and compete against our other first responders in Perth County.
0: Okay, well, we appreciate you filling us in, appreciate all the work our first responders are doing out there. Thank you so much for taking the time. We will catch up again next Tuesday, Jill.
1: You bet, and stay safe.
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0: Good morning, The Ranch.
1: Good morning.
0: Hello, Lucy.
1: That should be Toby Keith.
0: Back to back.
1: It is. I was thinking, you're probably going to show the news in and do a split, even though the music would be back to back that way. But
0: yeah, I feel like I don't know. That feels shady to me. I don't think I could do that. It would be funny, though, to play one at the top of the 7 a.m. hour and then wait all the way until we came back from our news to play the second one. But I'm going to try and make sure that they are in a row. So you're absolutely correct. Okay. Toby Keith is the artist we are looking for. And that means you're now qualified for a four-pack of tickets, actually, to see Warren Ziders live at Caesars Windsor August the 7th.
1: Awesome. Thank you.
0: So, Lucy, wish you the best of luck. We're going to call our winner on Friday.
1: Okay, perfect.
0: All right.
1: Thanks.
0: You're welcome. Have a great day. Talk to you soon.
1: Yep, you too.
0: All right, bye. And there we go. We've got ourselves a qualifier. Lucy Murray is in on the draw. So, Lucy, great job. That means we've got one more contest to get to. Your cue to moo. It's coming up shortly.
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8: Hi, this is Rascal Flash.
9: Isn't it time to find out about traffic and weather yet?
10: Ranch traffic, mainly sunny skies this morning, carrying later into the afternoon with a high 27 degrees. Roads are bare and dry. Fresh asphalt work continues throughout the day on Line 32, northwest of Highway 23. The work is expected to last 5 to 6 days, with one lane being open for traffic during the construction. School buses are running locally, with no delays or cancellations at this time.
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Welcome back, Ranch Country. I just got another local birthday submission here. So I want to wish a very happy birthday to Lynn. Lynn Joe reached out. He was thinking about you this morning and wanted to wish you a very happy birthday. Hopefully you have a great day. All of us here at the ranch hope you have a great birthday as well. And thanks to Joe for submitting that. Remember, if you have a submission for us coming up this weekend or later on this week, submit through our website, theranch100.com, and call or text if it's morning of. You can also always reach out just to confirm that we have actually received that birthday submission, as I want to make sure if you got people tuned in waiting for it, that it actually goes on the air. 8:58, let's put out our cue to moo. If you want to take home our World Milk Day prize package and you're ready to give us your best impression of a cow, call us now. 226-622-7288. 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

0: Good morning, The Ranch.
1: Good morning. How are you?
0: Not bad. How are you?
1: I'm good.
0: Oh, having a hard time hearing you, pal.
1: I'm good. Can you hear me now?
0: It's a little bit better. Yeah. What's your name?
1: Dennis.
0: Dennis?
1: Yeah.
0: Dennis Cullen?
1: Cullen, that's right.
0: The Snow Boss himself.
1: I guess, yep.
0: Well, welcome to the show, Snow Boss. Let's get you in on this draw. Are you ready to give us your moo?
1: I guess, sure, yep.
0: Okay, pal. When you're ready, Dennis.
1: Alrighty.
0: One of the best ones yet, pal. One of the best ones yet. You've earned that Snow Boss moniker. Dennis, you're now officially in on the draw. Your weight in ice cream, plus a beef package from Maple View Farms, a package from Jody's Junction, and a ranch swag package. This is the final week for it. We're calling our winner on Friday, so good luck, Dennis.
1: Awesome. Thanks, guys.
0: Thank you, sir. Thanks for listening. Thanks for removing all that snow. We appreciate it.
1: Yeah.
0: All right, buddy. Have a great day, Dennis. I got all your information already, okay? So have a great day. We'll talk to you soon.
1: Okay,
0: there we go. Dennis Cullen. I'm sure the boys out on the job site are loving that. The Snow Boss, he is now in on the draw. And hopefully shares some of that ice cream. It is his body weight after all. And we're wrapping that one up on Friday as well. So quite a few winners are going to be getting a call. Make sure you have your phone on you. Nick Powell is ready with our news. His full news stories are on our website for your convenience, theranch100.com. The OPP need our help. They're looking for three suspects in a giant tiger theft. Nick's got the details.
2: From the Ranch Newsroom, I'm Nick Powell. Wellington County OPP are looking for three suspects in connection to a shoplifting at a Fergus Giant Tiger. On May 13th at around 11:30 p.m., police responded to a report of a theft from a Giant Tiger on Tower Street South. It was found on May 9th at around 4:15 p.m. The suspects entered the store, stealing around $700 in food and clothing, and then leaving the store. Police have shared a photo of the suspects in question, asking anyone with information to contact them. First-year medical students from the Schulich School of Medicine and Dentistry are taking part in the 28th annual Discovery Week, getting the taste of rural life in Midwestern Ontario. Students are completing the week with training at the Hanover and District Hospital, who will learn about the local healthcare setting and have opportunities to discover all the community has to offer. Discovery Week's been a long-standing program, giving first-year medical students the chance to experience what life and healthcare looks like in regional and rural communities across southwestern Ontario. Tadamento's Cultural Roundtable is launching a new community-driven initiative all about sparking creativity, connection, and cultural experiences in the community. 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
1: Living the dream from Braden King on 100.1 FM 921. And coming up, the AMA Awards did go down last night, so I want to quickly recap that for you. But I told you earlier, we're looking forward to Kites in Clifford. That's coming up this Saturday. Kicks off at 10 a.m., running until 3 p.m. in Clifford Rotary Park. Brought to you by the Town of Minto and Clifford Connects. We don't have to keep our fingers crossed for good weather, as we already know the forecast. It's going to be absolutely gorgeous. Any donations you can give are going to be greatly appreciated, but the event itself is free. Any other information, make sure to check out the Town of Minto on social media. Again, Kites in Clifford coming up this weekend. There are going to be lots of vendors on hand and a food truck crawl, so you don't have to fill up before you get down there. Emerson Drive and Sean Austin on the way.
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0: Okay, Ranch Country, welcome back. It is Brandon with you, and the AMA Awards went down last night in Las Vegas. Queen Latifah was our host, and as far as some of the categories, our favorite country music artists were up for. Best Male Country Artist went to Morgan Wallen. Best Female Country Artist, I'll let you guess. Yes, it's Ella Langley, of course. She actually was up for Song of the Year as well with Choosin' Texas, but did not win it, unfortunately. Best Country Duo or Group went to the Zac Brown Band, and Breakthrough Country Artist went to Sam Barber. Best Country Song was Choosin' Texas from Ella Langley, and Best Country Album was Cloud 9 from Megan Maroney. Congratulations to each and every one of them, and congratulations to the one and only Darius Rucker, who received the Veterans Voice Award and also performed with Hootie and the Blowfish. It was pretty awesome. I gotta say, though, Billy Idol certainly stole the evening. He wrapped everything up by accepting the Lifetime Achievement Award and even broke into an incredible rendition of Dancing With Myself. He did Eyes Without a Face as well. It was awesome. And Keith Urban actually did a really good performance of Seals and Crofts' Summer Breeze. So it was a great night all around. Congratulations to all of the winners and nominees. The AMA Awards 2026 in the books. Quick break here. Your weather coming up.
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4: Ranch weather, mainly sunny skies this morning, carrying later into the afternoon. A high 27 degrees, feeling like 29 with the Humidex. Partly cloudy skies later tonight, down to a low of 13 overnight. Tomorrow, sunshine throughout the day, high 26, with clear skies Wednesday night, low 10 degrees. Sunshine throughout the day on Thursday, high 23. Find your full weather forecast online at theranch100.com.
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0: Jade Eagleson, Rodeo Queen on 100.1 FM. And another day in the books. We will be back with you later on tonight to recap our birthday submissions. And make sure you're tuned in for Jackie Wills' show, as she is also getting in on our pork giveaway brought to you by Amani Farms. We'll take a few more qualifiers for all of our other contesting tomorrow morning, so hopefully you're hanging with us. But for now, I'll leave you with Aaron Pritchett and Josh Stumps. Stay safe and have a great day. We'll catch you up later on tonight.
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8: Ranch weather, mainly sunny skies this morning, carrying later into the afternoon with a high 27 degrees, feeling like 29 with the humidex. Partly cloudy skies later tonight, down to a low of 13 overnight. Tomorrow, sunshine throughout the day, high 26 with clear skies Wednesday night, low 10 degrees. Sunshine throughout the day on Thursday, high 23. Find your full weather forecast online at theranch100.com.
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6: Ranch weather, mainly sunny skies this morning, carrying later into the afternoon with a high 27 degrees, feeling like 29 with the Humidex. Partly cloudy skies later tonight, down to a low of 13 overnight. Tomorrow, sunshine throughout the day, high 26, with clear skies Wednesday night, low 10 degrees. Sunshine throughout the day on Thursday, high 23. Find your full weather forecast online at theranch100.com.
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1: From the Ranch Newsroom, I'm Nick Powell. Over $3,000 in drugs has been seized following a search warrant. On March 9th at around 9:45 a.m., Wellington County OPP received a report of stolen property involving musical instruments and tools taken from a storage unit back in September 2024. Investigation revealed the victim had a tracking device on a stolen item, leading to an address in Brampton, with the victim just now contacting police on the historical theft. On May 14th, a search warrant was executed in the city, with the stolen goods found, valued at $4,500, and suspected meth and heroin worth $3,490. 42-year-old of Brampton has been charged with possession of stolen property under $5,000 and possession for the purpose of trafficking meth and heroin. The accused will appear in court in August. Progress continues to be made towards Canada's first agricultural science center being brought to Listowel. Chair Steve Dolson came to council on Monday, providing an update as to where they are since council first ushered their support 6 years ago. Over the last year, the Agri-Food Discovery Centre welcomed a new director, Susan Murray from Guelph, who has served with the Ministry of Agriculture and Food. Dolson says the centre will be a boost for the area, considering the number locally of those working in agriculture exceeding the norm within Canada.
2: 1 in 9 Canadians are involved in the agri-food industry. It's something most people don't realize. In fact, in our community, it's much higher than 1 in 9. As we go throughout southwestern Ontario, I'd be guessing, so I can't state the number, but it is huge.
1: A capital campaign is expected to continue up to 2028. They hope to have construction start in 2029 and a grand opening for 2030. Wellington County marked last week as the National Public Works Week, taking on the theme Rooted in Service, Powered by Community. The theme acknowledges the roots of service, which run deep in public works. Last week, county staff took part in a variety of events aimed at building public awareness, educating residents, and celebrating essential services. These included the Adopt a Road roadside cleanup, Illora Waste Facility grand opening, and Jack Benham Pollinator Sanctuary dedication ceremony. County engineer Don Kudo says he's incredibly proud of the roads and solid waste services teams and the essential work they do every day to support Wellington County. And if you invested in CIBC and Renaissance Mutual Funds, you could be eligible for compensation as part of an $11 million class action settlement. The lawsuit alleged trailing commissions were paid to discount brokers out of management fees tied to the mutual funds. The settlement applies to those who held units of a CIBC mutual fund or Renaissance mutual fund on or before February 5th, 2025, so long as those investments were not held through a discount broker. Those who hold CIBC mutual fund units do not need to submit a claim, who will get settlement money deposited directly into the mutual funds. Those who no longer hold the funds must submit a claim form. For these and other stories, visit our website at theranch100.com. Weather is next.
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1: Ranch weather, mainly sunny skies this afternoon and a high 27 degrees, feeling close to 29 with the Humidex. Partly cloudy skies later tonight, down to a low of 13 overnight. Tomorrow, sunshine throughout the day, high 26 with clear skies Wednesday night and a low 11. Sunny skies throughout the day on Thursday, high 22. It's currently 22 degrees in Listowel, 21 in Wingham, and 21 in Harrison. Find your full weather forecast online at theranch100.com.
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1: Checking sports, the Vegas Golden Knights can punch their ticket to the Stanley Cup Final. They win at home, who entertain the Colorado Avalanche. Puck drop goes at 9. One half of the stage set at the NBA Finals, the West still needs to be determined. And it shifts back to OKC, with the Thunder hosting the San Antonio Spurs for Game 5 action. Tip off at 8:30. The series is tied up at 2. The Toronto Blue Jays eye a bounce back, staying home to the Miami Marlins with first pitch at 7:07. For the Detroit Tigers, they're home to the LA Angels at 6:40. The New York Yankees stay in Kansas City against the Royals. Canada closes out the preliminary round this afternoon at the Hockey Worlds, wrapping up against Czechia starting at 2:20. Quarterfinals begin Thursday. The Kitchener Rangers will try to stay undefeated, coming off a win last night at the Memorial Cup, who take on the QMJHL champions, with puck drop in Kelowna at 9 o'clock. And just one game in Huron County Fastball, with the Walton Brewers at home tonight to the Mitchell Mets. First pitch at 8. And that is a look at sports. I'm Nick Powell.
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7: The TSX closed 359 points higher at 34,830. The American markets were closed for Memorial Day today. Crude is down $6 to $90 a barrel. Gold rose $50 to $4,573 an ounce. And the Canadian dollar is trading at 72 cents U.S.
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10: Good afternoon. Here is the report for Tuesday from Farm Market News at the University of Guelph Ridgetown campus. From Ontario Pork, Quebec's average price on Monday was $210.93 per 100 kilos dressed weight. The previous market's day, CME constructed price was $90.85 U.S. per 100 weight dressed weight. Compared to Friday, this was down 6 cents. At the Chicago Board of Trade today, the corn futures are slightly lower. July down 4 at 4.59 and a quarter. December down 2.5 at 4.84. Soybean futures are slightly lower. July down 7 at 11.89 and 1/2. November down 5 at 11.82 and 3 quarters. And wheat futures are slightly lower, with July down 6 at 6.40 and 1 quarter. Listowel area cash corn prices 6.04 to 6.09. Soybeans 16.10 to 16.18. And soft red winter wheat 7.70 to $7.75 per bushel. For 100.1 The Ranch, I'm Blair Andrews at Farm Market News.
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6: Ranch weather. Sunny this afternoon, high of 27, feeling 29 with Humidex. UV index is 8 or very high. Partly cloudy this evening, skies clearing after midnight, low 13. Sunny tomorrow morning, high of 26, UV index 8, very high. Clear tomorrow evening, low of 11. Sunny Thursday, high of 22. For your long-range weather forecast, visit theranch100.com.
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7: Ranch weather. Sunny this afternoon, high of 27, feeling 29 with humidex. UV index is 8 or very high. Partly cloudy this evening, skies clearing after midnight, low 13. Sunny tomorrow morning, high of 26, UV index 8, very high. Clear tomorrow evening, low of 11. Sunny Thursday, high of 22. For your long-range weather forecast, visit theranch100.com.
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Chevy Abulio, Hardy before that, kicking off your 2 o'clock hour. Happy Tuesday. Jackie Wills back in studio with ya. A check of your weather on the way. Right now, it's Little Big Town on the Ranch.

0: 100.1 FM, The Ranch, Perth County's hottest country. Casey Musgraves there with Dry Spell, the latest and greatest from her. She also has a new album out, which honestly I think is pretty great. But happy Tuesday. Hopefully your day and your week are off to a great start. Jackie Wills back in studio with you. And as we head into your afternoon, let's take a look at your weather forecast for today. It is currently about 25 degrees Fahrenheit, sunny with a high of 27, humidex of 29. Tonight, partly cloudy, clearing after midnight, a low of 13. For your long-range weather forecast, TheRanch100.com.
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It's May the 26th, and today we're going back to this day in country music history in 1982, when Willie Nelson was at number one on the country album chart with Always On My Mind, which became the Billboard number one country album of the year. The album spent 22 weeks at the top of the charts and stayed for a total of 253 weeks on the Billboard Top Country Albums chart. The title track was originally recorded by Brenda Lee in 1972 and has since been recorded by dozens of performers, including Elvis Presley in 1972 and John Wesley Riles in 1979. This is Willie Nelson on the Ranch.

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6: Ranch weather. Sunny this afternoon, high of 27, feeling 29 with Humidex. UV index is 8 or very high. Partly cloudy this evening, skies clearing after midnight, low 13. Sunny tomorrow morning, high of 26, UV index 8, very high. Clear tomorrow evening, low of 11. Sunny Thursday, high of 22. For your long-range weather forecast, visit theranch100.com.
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0: Luke Combs featuring Eric Church. That is Does to Me on 100.1 FM. And it's another busy week over in the town of Minto. Right now, Pepper's on at the Harrison Senior Center. And then looking ahead to tomorrow, we've got dining at the Clifford United Church at 12 o'clock noon. Line dancing at the Harrison Arena at 1 o'clock. Craft and Create, paint a flower pot for adults. That's happening at the Clifford Library tomorrow night from 5 till 5:45. And also happening tomorrow night, the Carry On Women's Institute has a knitting and crocheting session from 6 till 8 p.m. at the James Street United Church. 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

That was Brock Phillips with Something Else. 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My name's Jackie Wills. I've got your fun fact of the day on the way. But right now, it's Martina McBride.

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3: This is Perth County's Hottest Country, and this is your fun fact on your terrific Tuesday afternoon. And today, we're upgrading your IQ and learning that after the release of the 1996 film Scream, which many of us have probably seen by now, which involved an anonymous killer culling and murdering his victims, caller ID usage actually tripled. Nobody wanted anything to do with that. And I mean, I don't blame them, but also it's hard to believe that the OG Scream film turns 30 this year. Time flies. If you didn't know, now you know on the ranch.
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5: Ranch weather. Sunny this afternoon, high of 27, feeling 29 with Humidex. UV index is 8 or very high. Partly cloudy this evening, skies clearing after midnight, low 13. Sunny tomorrow morning, high of 26, UV index 8, very high. Clear tomorrow evening, low of 11. Sunny Thursday, high of 22. For your long-range weather forecast, visit theranch100.com.
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0: Jackson Dean is Ranch Country with a train on 100.01 FM. And I know it probably feels like the work week just started, but we're already looking forward to the weekend because this Saturday, breakfast can be eaten at Listowel Ford. 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You can find all of the details about this Saturday's pancake breakfast at Listowel Ford over on the Ranch Facebook page.
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1: Two drivers have been charged after a traffic stunt in North Perth. On May 8th at around 8:40 p.m., an off-duty officer noticed a large smoke plume on Perth Road 169 near Perth Line 84 from what they believe was a crash. But after investigation, noticed two vehicles stunt driving, spinning their tires on the road, creating excessive smoke and noise. Both were arrested on May 15th and will appear in court next month. First-year medical students from the Schulich School of Medicine and Dentistry are taking part in the 28th Annual Discovery Week, getting a taste of rural life in Midwestern Ontario. Students are completing the week of training at the Hanover and District Hospital for the next 2 weeks, with Schulich Medicine and physicians in training. Discovery Week's been a long-standing program for students to get the chance to experience what life and healthcare looks like in rural communities in southwestern Ontario. Wellington North's completed Phase 2 enhancements to the West Luther Rail Trail. The stretch of 5.5 kilometers of trail from Wellington Road 16 to the trailhead at Eliza Street in Arthur has been widened between 15 to 17 feet the entire length, and trail resurfaced to create a safe and more comfortable experience for walkers and cyclists. Checking sports, the Vegas Golden Knights can punch their ticket to the Stanley Cup Final with a win at home, who entertain the Colorado Avalanche. Puck drop goes at 9. With one half of the stage set in the NBA Finals, the West still needs to be determined, and it shifts back to OKC, with the Thunder hosting the San Antonio Spurs for Game 5 action. Tip-off at 8:30. The series is tied up at 2. The Toronto Blue Jays eye a bounce back, staying home to the Miami Marlins with first pitch at 7:07. And the New York Yankees stay in Kansas City against the Royals. And just one game in Huron County Fastball, with the Walton Brewers at home tonight to the Mitchell Mets. First pitch at 8.
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Tucker Wetmore is helping us get back into Perth County's hottest country with Brennette. And what if AI could translate what your pets are trying to say? We'll talk more about it after Griffin Palmer and Russell Dickerson on The Ranch.

0: 100.1 FM, and a startup based in China just launched a new wearable device for pets that claims to translate animal emotions into human speech with close to a 95% accuracy. The gadget hangs from your pet's collar and uses AI to study things like vocal patterns, behavior, and body language to figure out what your pet is trying to say. The translator costs about $118, and apparently more than 10,000 people have already pre-ordered one. But before you start expecting full conversations with your golden retriever, you might want to wait. The company hasn't released any scientific studies proving the device actually works, so it could be a bust, or it could be the greatest invention ever made. If you've got $100 burning a hole in your pocket, well, then maybe you can find out for yourself and then let us know. Only time will tell. We've got some more tunes next.
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throwing it back with some Mark Chestnut on the Ranch Airwaves. And as heard earlier in today's good news file, our friends over at North Perth Pride are gearing up for their Loud and Proud Pride Drag Show

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3: Ranch weather, a few clouds this evening, low of 12. Sunny tomorrow morning, high of 26. UV index is 8 or very high. Clear tomorrow evening, becoming partly cloudy near midnight, low of 9. Sunny Thursday, high of 22. For your long-range weather forecast, visit theranch100.com.
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0: All right, Ranch Country, it is that time of the day. We are diving in and taking a look at everything you have to celebrate on your terrific Tuesday, May the 26th. And today is National Blueberry Cheesecake Day. That sounds kind of delicious, if you ask me. It's World Redhead Day. I know so many amazing redheads. And honestly, I'm kind of jealous. I just love people with red hair. So gorgeous. National Paper Airplane Day. World Dracula Day, if you're into that. National Sorry Day, the perfect time to apologize and make amends for any mistakes or hurtful actions. We're spreading forgiveness and kindness today. And last but not least, it is World Lindy Hop Day. But whatever you're celebrating, hopefully your Tuesday has been terrific. We've got some more great tunes right around the corner.
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2: Perth County OPP are looking for leads after an incident of mischief at the Listwell Memorial Park Ball Diamond dugouts. On May 25th, police began the investigation after getting a report of graffiti damage to the dugouts. Police are asking anyone with information or who may have seen the incident to contact them. Progress continues to be made towards Canada's first agricultural science center being brought to Listwell. Chair Steve Dolson came to council providing an update as to where they are since council first ushered their support 6 years ago. The capital campaign is expected to continue up to 2028. There's hopes to have construction start in 2029 and a grand opening for 2030. Wellington County marked last week as the National Public Works Week, taking on the theme Rooted in Service, Powered by Community. Last week, county staff took part in a variety of events aimed at building public awareness, educating residents, and celebrating essential services, with some of these including the Adopt-a-Road roadside cleanup, the Lower Waste Facility grand opening, and the Jack Benham Pollinator Sanctuary dedication ceremony. Checking sports, the Vegas Golden Knights can punch their ticket to the Stanley Cup Final with a win at home, who entertain the Colorado Avalanche. Puck drop goes at 9. With one half of the stage set in the NBA Finals, the West still needs to be determined, and it shifts back to OKC, with the Thunder hosting the San Antonio Spurs for Game 5 action. Tip-off at 8:30. The series is tied up at 2. The Toronto Blue Jays eye a bounce back, staying home to the Miami Marlins with first pitch at 7:07. And the New York Yankees stay in Kansas City against the Royals. And just one game in here on County Fastball, with the Walton Brewers at home tonight to the Mitchell Mets. First pitch at 8.
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7: Checking the closing markets for Tuesday. The TSX closed 177 points lower at 34,653. The S&P 500 gained 45 points to close at 7,519. The Dow Jones is down 118 points to finish the day at 50,461, while the NASDAQ closed at 26,656, 312 points higher. Crude is down $2 to $93 a barrel. Gold fell $14 to $4,508 an ounce. And the Canadian dollar is trading at 72 cents U.S. With your closing market report, I'm Kirk Dickinson.
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Bailey Zimmerman is kicking off your 5 o'clock drive home with Chevy Silverado. And over the last little bit, we've seen a lot of people step into the country music world. But with that, there also comes a time when some people have to take a step back. We'll talk more about it after Tay Bay and Zach Top on The Ranch.

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2: This is your news from Nashville on 100.01 FM. And it's been 12 years since Jake Worthington was a runner-up on The Voice. And apparently those years have presented some unexpected challenges because he just announced he's taking a temporary break from music. He says, "I live a life as my heroes did, but that life gotten a hold of me. I love my family, my friends, and my fans too much to let it take over me. I need to take some time to work on myself for my wife and daughter. I promise I will come back even better. God bless country music." Jake's daughter, Whitley Ann, will be 2 years old in October, and I think it's important, you know, that we all take a step back and recenter ourselves from time to time. Wishing him nothing but the best, and we will eagerly await his return. This has been your news from Nashville on The Ranch.
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0: You can never go wrong with some Brooks and Dunn. That is, she's not the cheating kind. 100.01 FM. 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
7: Ranch weather. A few clouds this evening, low of 12. Sunny tomorrow morning, high of 26. UV index is 8 or very high. Clear tomorrow evening, becoming partly cloudy near midnight, low of 9. Sunny Thursday, high of 22. For your long-range weather forecast, visit theranch100.com.
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0: 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Tim Hicks there with Forever Rebels, and my time with you today is coming to an end, but I will see you guys again tomorrow at 2 p.m. Virgin Pal keeping you company in the a.m. Enjoy your evening. 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
1: Two drivers have been charged after a traffic stunt in North Perth. On May 8th at around 8:40 p.m., an off-duty officer noticed a large smoke plume on Perth Road 169 near Perth Line 84 from what they believe was a crash. But after investigation, noticed two vehicles stunt driving, spinning their tires on the road, creating excessive smoke and noise. Both were arrested on May 15th and will appear in court next month. First-year medical students from the Schulich School of Medicine and Dentistry are taking part in the 28th Annual Discovery Week, getting a taste of rural life in Midwestern Ontario. Students are completing the week of training at the Hanover District Hospital for the next 2 weeks with Schulich Medicine and physicians in training. Discovery Week's been a long-standing program for students to get the chance to experience what life and healthcare looks like in rural communities in southwestern Ontario. Wellington North's completed Phase 2 enhancements to the West Luther Rail Trail. The stretch of 5.5 kilometers of trail from Wellington Road 16 to the trailhead at Eliza Street in Arthur has been widened between 15 to 17 feet the entire length, and trail resurfaced to create a safe and more comfortable experience for walkers and cyclists. Checking sports, the Vegas Golden Knights can punch their ticket to the Stanley Cup Final with a win at home, who entertain the Colorado Avalanche. Puck drop goes at 9. With one half of the stage set in the NBA Finals, the West still needs to be determined, and it shifts back to OKC, with the Thunder hosting the San Antonio Spurs for Game 5 action. Tip-off at 8:30. The series is tied up at 2. The Toronto Blue Jays eye a bounce back, staying home to the Miami Marlins with first pitch at 7:07. And the New York Yankees stay in Kansas City against the Royals. And just one game in here on County Fastball, with the Walton Brewers at home tonight to the Mitchell Mets. First pitch at 8.
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0: 100.1 FM, The Ranch, Perth County's hottest country. We had a couple local birthday submissions, so let's start with Lynn. Lynn, a very happy birthday going out to you from Joe, good friend of the show. Reached out, wanted to say happy birthday. He's thinking about you, and we hope you had a great birthday too. David Johnston celebrates his birthday today. David, your siblings and their families reaching out and wishing you a very happy birthday. We all hope you had a great birthday as well, Dave. And then Reinica was celebrating a birthday today, the best big sister and stellar nurse in our community. A very happy birthday to you. It was Relinda who reached out to us this morning wishing you a happy birthday. Get us your submissions through our website or call or text us the morning of. Four different contests on the go right now, so that's eating up a lot of our time, but we did have our OPP Minute with OPP Sergeant Jill Johnson this morning. She'll be back with us next week, and tomorrow, Paul Stewart of PBJ Cleaning Depot joins us. I believe we'll also have Nick Bungwallen from the Listowel BIA. Just make sure that you're listening for your cue to call or text for any of those contests, and in the meantime, as always, stay safe, enjoy your night. We'll catch up again tomorrow.
1: 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Tired of just listening around the campfire? 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
2: Ranch weather, a few clouds this evening, low of 12. Sunny tomorrow morning, high of 26. UV index is 8 or very high. Clear tomorrow evening, becoming partly cloudy near midnight, low of 9. Sunny Thursday, high of 22. For your long-range weather forecast, visit theranch100.com.
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0: County's Hottest Country, 100.1 The Ranch, and good evening and happy Tuesday. It's Nick Powell keeping you company here, kicking off into the evening here together. Just want to remind everybody to make sure you're getting those birthday and anniversary submissions into us here at theranch100.com. It's quick, free, and easy to do, and it takes no time at all to fill out those submissions getting right here into our email inboxes. You can always hear those special greetings just after the 8 a.m. news, also recapped in the 6 p.m. hour here as well. As always, when it comes down to those email submissions, you can always reach out to us here in studio as well at 226-622-7288 with those birthday anniversaries, graduations, maybe it was a big weekend for your kid's sports team, whatever it may be, we want to make sure that we're highlighting it there in our birthdays and anniversaries. So as long as you get those submissions into us at theranch100.com or by reaching out to us here in studio, we'll take care of that there for you. We'll swing back here with some more great ranch country on 100.1 The Ranch.
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11: Ranch weather. A few clouds this evening, low of 12. Sunny tomorrow morning, high of 26. UV index is 8 or

0: very high. Clear tomorrow evening, becoming partly cloudy near midnight, low of 9. Sunny Thursday, high of 22. For your long-range weather forecast, visit theranch100.com.
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0: Welcome back, Ranch Country. Just before we sign off here, crazy to think, but we are getting that much closer here to the month of June, and that means with our friends at the North Perth Dog Park, they have got their pop-up event coming up here on June the 2nd. That's falling on a Tuesday night here from 6 to 8 p.m. It is going to be their first pop-up dog park event and just kind of showcasing the future home of the dog park right here in Listowel. So you can bring your dogs with you and support the dream of having a permanent community dog park here in North Perth. So it's all going to be behind the Steve Kerr, going from 6 o'clock to 8. It is going to be an entry by donation. So just kind of make sure that there's a few things to keep in mind here. Is that it's a bit of a high grass area. You're going to want to dress appropriately for the weather, as welcome to June. And who knows what the weather could be in store there for you. You are asked to bring drinking water and a bowl for your pup if you want to. There are some more rules and lists to kind of keep in mind here. Make sure you're checking out the North Perth Dog Park Committee on their Facebook page. Give them a like and a follow while you're down there. And you can learn all that you need to know about the pop-up dog park event making its way here on June 2nd in Listowel. Take care, stay safe, and we'll catch up with you again here on Wednesday.
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